Lovers say that in France, when they thrill to romance, it means that.

nothing else can replace. Just your slightest embrace. And if you own

Lovers say that in France, when they thrill to romance, it means that

But I just can't stop watching you. I gotta keep looking out through the window, trying to read your mind. I'm looking at you lying down on your pillow, wishing I was by your side. I'm trying so hard, but I can't keep my mind on anything I do.